0: Fellow.
1: Classics, hits and songs from the region.
0: Dit is Omroep Venlo.
1: De hits van nu.

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I followed the sound of a jukebox coming from up the levee. All of a sudden, I could hear somebody whistling from right behind me.

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Omroep Venlo. 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
1: 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Classics, hits and songs from the region.
0: Dit is Umrup Fenlo.
2: De hits van nu.